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3: 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Yeah, Aisha. 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
1: Come on, everybody across this building tonight, lift up your hands right now and begin to come back.

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2: God is an awesome God, seated on a throne unchanging.

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is the light. Come to Jesus. He is calling you. Come. Come. Come. Come. Father, commit that young man into your hand. That man who is getting off cocaine and drugs. Father, commit the young woman into your hand, locked in a relationship and in adultery. Take them out, Father. I commit that man and a woman in a marriage going through marital issues in your hand, Lord. Move and turn them by the hand of your hand. I thank you for that man of God who has set himself for you, but still cannot preach the truth. Release your tongues to speak the truth. The end is near. Jesus is calling you. Thank you, Father, for the breakthrough. Thank you, Father, for the move. Thank you, Father, for liberation. Thank you, Father, for setting them free. God richly bless you. And if you don't know Jesus, say, Lord Jesus, come into my life. I forsake my sin, Lord. I believe that you came, died on the cross, resurrected on the third day, and by your blood, Lord, I'm being washed clean. I accept you as Lord and Savior. In Jesus' name.

0: young at heart.
1: Yeah.

0: let him go.
1: Why has
0: done? For he has done so very.
2: For he has done so very much for me.
0: He's done so much for you. What?
2: What shall I render
0: to Jehovah?

0: Hallelujah.
1: Amen.
0: Praise the name of the Lord.
1: Hallelujah.
0: We give God the praise and we give him the glory.
1: Amen.
0: Even for bringing us into the sixth month in this year, 2026.
1: Amen.
0: We are humbled by his doings.
1: Amen.
0: We are blessed by his goodness. Bible says that David once said that this is the doing of the Lord, and it is marvelous in my sight.
1: Amen.
0: Meaning that the doings of the Lord are the wonders of men.
1: Amen.
0: Hallelujah.
1: Amen.
0: Whatever the Lord does, men name it wonders. We thank him for giving us this month of June.
1: Amen.
0: We give him the praise, yes, and we give him the glory.
1: Amen.
0: I want us to thank him for what he's doing in us.
1: Amen.
0: What he's doing for us.
1: In the name of Jesus.
0: What he's doing through us.
1: In the name of Jesus.
0: And what he's using others to do for us.
1: Amen.
0: May his name be praised and may his name be glorified.
1: Amen.
0: We thank him for he alone has been our dwelling place.
1: Yes, Lord.
0: The Lord alone has been our dwelling place.
1: Yes, Lord.
0: In him we live.
1: Amen.
0: In him we move.
1: Yes, Lord.
0: In him we have our being.
1: Amen.
0: Wherever you are, join us. Let's bless the name of the Lord.
1: Amen.
0: Let's magnify the name of the Lord.
1: Amen.
0: Let's exalt the name of the Lord.
1: Yes, Lord.
0: Let's thank him. Let's bless him.
1: Yes, Lord.
0: Let's adore him. Let's project his name on high.
1: Amen.
0: He alone deserves to be glorified.
1: Yes, Lord.
0: He alone deserves our praise.
1: Amen.
0: He alone deserves our thanksgiving.
1: Yes, Lord. In the name of
0: Jesus Christ, lift up your voice and begin to bless the name of the Lord. God. Do shaba rantalaba, hey magado shaba badekado rantalaba rantalaba, elegede bado shaba rakata. We give God the praise, we give God the glory. In the name of Jesus,
1: kuto labadiya tadadada. Blessed be your name for hot fire brother. The sixth month of the year, kipa labadiya tadadada kabalo.
0: Elebalabalabalabala,
1: elebalabalabalabala,
0: wherever you are. Lift up your voice and bless the name of the Lord. For David said in the book of Psalm 92 verse 1, it is a good thing to thank the Lord. It is a good thing to thank the Lord. Bless the name of the Lord. Appreciate the name of the Lord. Magnify the Lord. Give him praise and give him glory. Oh, give him praise and give him glory. Give God praise, give God glory. In the mighty name of Jesus. Ragado shabade kato shaba. Ayan palabe kato shaba.
1: Amen.
0: We are praying.
1: Amen.
0: We thank God for the months of June.
1: Amen.
0: Yes, hallelujah.
1: Amen. Amen.
0: We give Jesus the glory.
2: Yes, Lord.
0: For bringing us into the sixth month.
1: The sixth month.
0: In the name of Jesus.
1: In the name of Jesus.
0: According to Matthew chapter 18, verse number 18, the NLT, Bible says that I tell you this. Whatsoever you forbid on earth shall be forbidden in heaven.
1: Amen.
0: Whatsoever you allow on earth shall be allowed in heaven.
1: Amen.
0: Hallelujah.
1: Amen.
0: This is a brand new month.
1: Yes, Lord.
0: There are things to permit.
1: Yes, Lord.
0: There are things to prohibit.
1: Prohibit.
0: There are things to allow.
1: Yes, Lord.
0: There are things to disallow.
1: Amen.
0: We are praying in the name of Jesus.
1: In the name of Jesus.
0: We are praying in the name of
1: Jesus. In the name of Jesus.
0: It's as the same as whatever you bind on earth shall be bound in heaven.
1: In the name of Jesus.
0: And whatever you loose on earth shall be loose in heaven. We are praying in the name of
1: Jesus. In the name of Jesus.
0: That in this month of June,
1: yes, Lord,
0: we prohibit sickness.
1: We prohibit sickness.
0: In the name of Jesus.
1: In the name of Jesus.
0: In this month of June,
1: yes, Lord,
0: we forbid evil arrows.
1: We forbid evil
0: arrows. We disallow demonic attacks.
1: In the name of Jesus.
0: In the name of Jesus.
1: Yes, Lord.
0: Whatever you disallow,
1: Matata,
0: whatever you prohibit,
1: Libalaba,
0: shall be prohibited.
1: In the name of Jesus.
0: Whatever you disallow,
1: Matata,
0: shall be disallowed.
1: Amen.
0: Yeah, Popeye, we are praying. Evil arrow with disallow, with disallow,
1: with disallow.
0: Oh, premature that with disallow,
1: with disallow.
0: In the name of Jesus,
1: in the name of Jesus,
0: in the name of Jesus,
1: in the name of Jesus.
0: Evil attack with disallow,
1: with disallow.
0: Poverty with disallow,
1: with disallow.
0: Disappointment with disallow,
1: with disallow.
0: Delay with disallow,
1: with disallow.
0: In the name of Jesus,
1: in the name of Jesus.
0: Carnality with disallow,
1: with disallow.
0: By the power of the Holy Ghost,
1: in the name of Jesus.
0: By the fire of the Holy Ghost,
1: yes, Lord.
0: Lift up our voice and begin. On the other side,
1: yes, Lord,
0: whatever we permit,
1: permit, oh Lord,
0: whatever we allow,
1: whatever we allow,
0: hallelujah,
1: amen.
0: There are things to allow. We allow favor.
1: Amen.
0: We permit the hand of God.
1: Amen.
0: We permit the grace of God.
1: The grace of God.
0: We permit open doors.
1: Open doors.
0: We permit testimonies.
1: Testimonies.
0: We permit breakthroughs.
1: Breakthroughs.
0: In the name of Jesus.
1: In the name of Jesus.
0: In our month of June.
1: Yes, Lord.
0: We lose favor.
1: Amen.
0: Into the month.
1: Into the month.
0: We lose the hand of God.
1: The hand of God.
0: Into the month.
1: Into the month.
0: We lose open doors.
1: We lose open doors.
0: Into the month.
1: Into the month.
0: We lose breakthroughs.
1: We lose breakthrough.
0: Into the month.
1: Into the month.
0: We lose the wisdom of God.
1: We lose the wisdom of God.
0: In the name of Jesus.
1: In the name of Jesus.
0: In the name of Jesus.
1: In the name of Jesus.
0: Name them.
1: Matter.

0: There is somebody who is sick. Listen to us. Obi yaria otie. I lift a prayer over you.
1: Amen.
2: Yes, Lord.
0: That may Jesus be your doctor.
1: Amen.
0: Even as you are listening to us,
2: my God,
0: we send the word of God in your direction.
1: In the name of Jesus.
0: We send the healing power of God in your direction.
1: In the name of Jesus.
0: We release the healing virtue in your direction.
1: Amen.
0: In the mighty name of Jesus.
1: Amen.
0: I speak over you by the name of Jesus.
1: Amen.
0: That every spirit of death behind this sickness is hereby arrested.
1: Arrested.
0: In the name of Jesus.
1: In the name of Jesus.
0: I curse the assignment of that spirit.
1: Amen.
0: I rebuke the assignment of that spirit.
1: Amen.
0: In the name of Jesus.
1: Amen.
0: You will not die.
1: Amen.
0: Out of the demonic sickness.
1: Yes, Lord.
0: Right now, as you hear the sound of our voice, let the power of the highest take over your life.
1: Take over.
0: Let the power in prayer.
1: Amen.
0: Take over your soul.
1: Amen.
0: In the name of Jesus.
1: Amen.
0: In the name of Jesus.
1: Amen.
0: In the name of Jesus.
1: Amen.
0: In the name of Jesus Christ.
1: Amen.
0: The Lord bless you.
1: Amen.
0: The Lord heal you.
1: Yes, Lord.
0: The Lord deliver you.
1: Amen.
0: In the name of Jesus.
1: Amen.
0: Hallelujah.
1: Amen.
0: Hallelujah.
1: Amen.
0: According to Luke chapter 1. Luke chapter 1:26. My goodness. Shagada ba ba ba ba ba ba ba. Luke chapter 1 verse 26. Bible says in the sixth month, angel Gabriel was sent from God unto a city of Galilee named Nazareth. Angel. In the sixth month, angel Gabriel. We are praying the Father in this sixth month. Send me. I'm not praying for angel Gabriel. I'm praying for angel of miracle.
1: Amen.
0: Angel of healing.
1: In the name of Jesus.
0: Angel of testimony.
1: Yes, Lord.
0: Angel of marriage.
1: Yes, Lord.
0: Angel of open door.
1: Yes, Lord.
0: Angel of traveling.
1: Yes, Lord.
0: Angel of miracle.
1: In the name of Jesus.
0: Angel of growing.
1: Amen.
0: Angel of increase.
1: Amen.
0: Angel of peace.
1: Amen.
0: In the name of Jesus.
1: In the name of Jesus.
0: Oh God, my Father.
1: Yes, Lord.
0: In this month of joy,
1: laba, laba.
0: I activate my angel of open doors.
1: My angel of open
0: doors. In the name of Jesus.
1: In the name of Jesus.
0: Angel of testimony.
1: Yes, Lord.
0: In the name of Jesus.
1: In the name of Jesus.
0: Let them be sent by God
1: to locate me.
0: In the name of Jesus.
1: In the name of Jesus.
0: In the name of Jesus.
1: In the name of Jesus.
0: Angel of favor.
1: Matiaka.
0: In the name of Jesus.
1: In the name of Jesus.
0: Angel of promotion.
1: Yes, Lord.
0: In the name of Jesus.
1: In the name of Jesus.
0: Kola baba.
1: Laba laba.
0: Leba lobo.
1: Leba laba.
0: Zaza.
1: Laba zada.
0: Kapata.
1: Leka bada.
0: Radada.
1: Leba laba.
0: Kola ba.
1: Leba laba.
0: Siabado.
1: Leba laba.
0: Rapata.
1: Leba laba.
0: Leya baba.
1: Leba laba.
0: Rababa.
1: Kabada ba.
0: Kababa.
1: Radada. Kabada ba. Elevada,
0: Hallelujah.
2: Amen.
0: In the name of Jesus.
2: Yes, Lord.
0: We take evil from your June.
2: Amen.
0: By prayer, we take away delay from your June.
2: Amen.
0: By the instrument of prayer, we take disappointment from your month of June.
2: Amen.
0: In the name of Jesus.
2: Amen.
0: We cancel accident from your month of June.
2: Amen.
0: By the power of the Holy Ghost.
2: Amen.
0: We take away premature death from your month of June.
2: Amen.
0: In the mighty name of Jesus.
2: Amen.
0: By the medium of prayer.
2: Yes, Lord.
0: We infuse grace into your month of June.
2: Amen.
0: We inculcate power into your mouth of joy.
2: Amen.
0: We spread the hand of God into your mouth of joy.
2: Amen.
0: Receive it by power.
2: Receive
0: it by prayer.
2: Receive
0: in
2: it.
0: The name of Jesus.
2: Amen.
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0: In the name of Jesus.
2: In the name of Jesus.
0: This is Top Life Encounter. I remain your humble servant, Apostle David Apotiti.
2: Amen.
0: Hallelujah.
2: Amen.
0: Amen. We are from Top Life Chapel.
2: Amen.
0: Hallelujah.
2: Amen.
0: A church that is open to all.
2: Yes, Lord.
0: Praise the name of the Lord.
2: Amen.
0: This morning, by the special grace of God and by the privilege of the Spirit of God, we want to present to you the Word of God. We have captioned Evidence of Change.
2: Amen.
0: Hallelujah.
2: Amen.
0: Evidence of what?
2: Change.
0: Praise the name of the Lord.
2: Amen.
0: Our anchor scripture will be taken from 2 Corinthians chapter 3, verse 18.
2: Amen.
0: 2 Corinthians chapter 3, verse 18.
2: Amen.
0: Mm-hmm.
2: But we all. With open face.
0: Beholding.
2: As in a glass. The glory of the Lord.
0: Are changed.
2: Into the same image. From glory to glory. Even as by the Spirit of the Lord.
0: Father, your word is forever anointed.
2: Amen.
0: Father, use this anointed word to speak to us.
2: Amen.
0: In the name of Jesus.
2: Amen.
0: Father, by your word, minister to every heart under the sound of my voice. And those who will later watch this broadcast. In the mighty name of Jesus.
2: Amen.
0: Let them receive the possibilities of God and the possibilities of the scriptures.
2: Amen.
0: And let every assignment of the enemy be terminated from their lives.
2: Amen.
0: Father, by your word, may you reposition them.
2: Yes, Lord.
0: For your will, your counsel, and your purpose.
2: Amen.
0: This we ask and this we pray. In Jesus' mighty name, a believer shout amen.
2: Amen.
0: Hallelujah.
2: Amen.
0: Hallelujah.
2: Amen.
0: Evidence of change.
2: Amen.
0: Hallelujah.
2: Amen.
0: And the scripture we read, Bible said that we all. Meaning that change is for all.
2: Amen.
0: Anyone can change.
2: Mm.
0: Change is not for specific people, not for particular people, special people. Anybody at all can change.
4: Amen.
0: Hallelujah.
4: Amen.
0: Bible said that we all with an open face beholding us in the grass. The glory of the Lord.
4: Amen.
0: Are changed into the same image from glory to glory.
4: Amen.
0: What the word of God is saying is that the word of the Lord is a grass, it's a mirror. The word of the Lord is a mirror. Anytime you look through mirror, you see the same image. Hallelujah.
4: Amen.
0: It is not possible to wear a white dress and the mirror will give you an image or a person who is wearing a red dress.
4: Not possible.
0: Hallelujah.
4: Amen.
0: It is not possible to wear a green Lacoste. But looking at yourself in the mirror, you see yourself in a bruised t-shirt. The kind of person you are is the same thing you see in the mirror.
4: Yes, Lord.
0: So when the Bible is telling us that the word of God is a mirror, meaning that whatever you see in the word, you are changing to the same image.
4: Amen.
0: Hallelujah.
4: Amen.
0: When you see yourself in the word, whatever you see in the word, you are changing to the same image.
4: Amen.
0: Praise the name of the Lord.
4: Hallelujah.
0: Hallelujah.
4: Hallelujah.
0: Mrs. Atabuatin, welcome. God
4: Amen.
0: Bless you.
4: Amen.
0: Anytime you open the Bible, any text, any phrase, any passage you come across, you chance on, you turn into the same image.
4: Amen.
0: Hallelujah.
4: Amen.
0: So the word of the Lord is one number one medium for change.
4: Amen.
0: Number one medium.
4: Number one medium.
0: Hallelujah.
4: Amen.
0: So from the year kind in there, say a shabby human. Netina ne wishenum. You reflect your own image. The masuna nyamia sam the sorti. A boy Bible. Ne huwa Bible numunu. O change you my bet in the huwa Bible numunu.
4: Amen.
0: You are changing to the same image of the word. So the word of the Lord is our mirror.
4: Our mirror.
0: So when you are sick and you open the Bible, not catch it out there, you will not die, you will live. You are shrinking to the same image.
4: Amen.
0: Oh my goodness.
4: Yes, Lord. Yes, Lord.
0: Hallelujah.
4: Amen.
0: Praise the name of the Lord.
4: Hallelujah.
0: So the word of the Lord is a major medium for change.
4: Amen.
0: Anytime we encounter the word, we are changed into the word that we encounter.
4: Amen.
0: Praise the name of the Lord.
4: Hallelujah.
0: And we are looking at evidence of change. I open up by saying that change is dynamic to life.
4: Dynamic to life.
0: Change is dynamic to life.
4: Amen.
0: Hallelujah.
4: Amen.
0: But we'll plead with you to give your change to intentionality.
4: Amen.
0: Give your change to intentionality.
4: Intentionality.
0: Obias sa. Na ment na wade insisa nembra. Shadas sa. Do we have pencil sa? Be intentional about your change.
4: Amen.
0: Be intentional about your change.
4: Amen.
0: Are we together?
4: Yes, Lord.
0: Without intentionality, life can change you into what you don't want. Without intentionality, life can change you into what you don't want.
4: Mercy.
0: Hallelujah.
4: Amen.
0: So be intentional about it.
4: Amen.
0: Be intentional about it.
4: Amen.
0: Hallelujah.
4: Amen.
0: Number one medium that brings great change is the word of the Lord.
4: The word of the Lord.
0: The word of the Lord.
4: The word of the Lord.
0: So many things can bring change to us. Nyame bebre tum den sisa brain. Etum shiobi or den sisa brown. Eko school or den sisa brown. Situation den sisa brown. But if you want to be intentional, then go for the word of God.
4: The word of God.
0: Go for the word of God.
4: The word of God.
0: Go for the word of God.
4: The word of God.
0: That's what I'm saying. Be intentional about your change.
4: Yes, Lord.
0: Because it's now a situation. Mutu masisamu. A bishop brabaso no ni minsano. But in the situation I am convincing, sorry to say,
2: Obisha abrabo sane subambi ohanim. But in the abrabo ne shem de denden. Situation e change you. That's why you have to give your change to intentionality. And if you want to change intentionally, go for the word of God. Let the word of God change you.
4: Amen.
2: Don't change by situation.
4: Yes, Lord.
2: Don't change by anything. Change by situation. Don't even allow money to change you. Oh my God. Kola ba ba ba ba ba ba. Hallelujah.
4: Amen.
2: Hallelujah.
4: Amen.
2: If anything must change in your life, if anything must change in your life, in your family, in your church, in your nation, it must start. It starts with the word of God.
4: The word of God.
2: It starts with the word of God.
4: The word of God.
2: I say, if anything will change in your life, if anything will change in your family, if anything will change in your church, if anything will change in this nation, it starts with the word of the Lord.
4: The word of the Lord.
2: It starts with the word. This is not, not no opinion. It is not optional. Your opinion cannot change you. Motivation cannot change you.
4: Yes.
2: Only the word of the Lord can change you.
4: The word of the Lord.
2: Oh my God. I say opinions cannot change you.
4: Opinion cannot change
2: motivation
4: you.
2: Cannot change you.
4: Motivation
2: only
4: change.
2: The word of the Lord can change
4: yes,
2: you.
4: Yes, Lord.
2: Hallelujah.
4: Amen.
2: The word of the Lord does not beg change. The word of the Lord does not beg situation to change. The word of the Lord does not negotiate with situation to change.
4: Not at all.
2: Bible says that the light shine in darkness. And darkness comprehended it not. Once light is there, darkness cannot be again. Darkness cannot resist it. Darkness have one option, that will disappear.
4: In the name of Jesus.
2: You are not with
4: the word of God.
2: The word of the Lord carry light.
4: Yes, Lord.
2: Once the word appear, darkness disappear. No negotiation. He can't break light.
4: Yes, Lord.
2: When you on your light, darkness cannot stand and beg. So the word of the Lord bring change.
4: Change.
2: That change will not beg situation.
4: Amen.
2: Hallelujah.
4: Amen.
2: Hallelujah.
4: Amen.
2: So, one sign that you are changed by the word. Number one evidence that you have been changed by the word. It's a change of mindset.
4: Change of mindset.
2: Change of mindset.
4: Change of mindset.
2: Ebushafo. Na ye kane de nsese obo wiase. Are we together?
4: Yes, daddy.
2: Nimpati wa eye danala eli nyina mpunere sesa. But men tsra wana nsese nto wanka sa shadasesa.
4: Shadasesa.
2: Kofu nye sika wasesa. Nkofo so ebi wo ho kire wonso wasesa. Obi ko school ba osesa. Obi warekura osesa. Remember situations and sister, let the word of God change you.
4: The word of God change you.
2: Let the word of the Lord change you.
4: Amen.
2: Be changed by the word of God.
4: By the word of God.
2: Be changed by the word of God.
4: By the word of God.
2: Hallelujah.
4: Amen.
2: Praise the name of the Lord.
4: Hallelujah.
2: Na adasidi kuro chere nyamiasa masisa one day nyamiasa osisa wajin. Asam no so den sisa ba odin kan wo adwenim. The word of the Lord will change you, will first change your mindset.
4: In the name of Jesus.
2: According to Romans chapter 12, verse number 2, Bible says in there, and be not conformed to this world, but be ye transformed by renewing of your mind.
4: Amen.
2: Hallelujah.
4: Amen.
2: That you may prove what is that good and acceptable and perfect will of God. Hallelujah.
4: Amen.
2: So the word of the Lord transformed our mind.
4: Amen.
2: The word of the Lord renewed our mind.
4: Amen.
2: As some necessary in action.
4: Yes, Lord.
2: As some necessary in action.
4: Amen.
2: Hallelujah.
4: Amen.
2: As some necessary in action.
4: Amen.
2: Evidence that the word of God have changed you is that you change in mindset.
4: Mindset.
2: Because kofu bebre oha, you know, they have heard a lot. Growing up, upa pokra catch your day, ejim.
4: Merci.
2: Et si ni. Wo ko bi obobo bra onawa. Sometimes probably eko school kra na nyaade. Wo teachers now e be jaw classmates. And these ways are in you. Sometimes, oh yes, your own friends, they told you that you are useless. Any miscatcher there, they have written you off. So you have heard a lot at Sibibri. But it's Nyamia Sama. Now we rewind watching.
4: Amen.
2: We deconscientize you.
4: Amen.
2: No, we reconscientize you.
4: Amen.
2: Now, this is our mindset.
4: Lord.
2: That if my

0: and you change your mindset. That no, you don't abide with what your father said. No, you know, mama can never turn away so. No, papa can never turn away so. Oh, you know, we teach our catch all that. I went to Mumbobra. No, no, no. You take the word of God and change your mindset.
1: Amen. Change your mindset.
0: Change your mindset.
1: Change your mindset.
0: Hallelujah.
1: Amen.
0: Hallelujah.
1: Amen.
0: Rewind your mind.
1: Rewind my mind.
0: Believe the possibilities of the scriptures.
1: Hey, Jesus' name.
0: Believe it.
1: Believe it.
0: Believe it.
1: Believe it.
0: Believe it.
1: Believe it.
0: Yes. It's possible.
1: It's possible.
0: People will look down on you. Mm. People will talk you down.
1: Mm.
0: People will discourage you. Or you wanna wanna say. Who position not your perception? So I will whom them be a greater or a wawasam. In whom them be a useless or a wawasam. But you believe the word of God and change your mindset. Jesus Christ.
1: Amen.
0: We are so to numbi. And you may yamada some kubu no emide. Also one for todo. Mem on your hope.
1: Amen.
0: Na one fun todo. Me makwan mon yeho. Hallelujah.
1: Amen.
0: One can show that when bobra. No ka. Ba ume makwan mumbim. Hallelujah.
1: Amen.
0: Oh Jesus Christ. Change your mindset.
1: Change your mindset.
0: Change your mindset.
1: Change your mindset.
0: If you can change your mindset, who gave birth to you doesn't matter.
1: Mm.
0: If you can change your mindset, the environment you grew up from, doesn't matter.
1: Doesn't matter.
0: Hallelujah.
1: Amen.
0: If you can change your mindset, the school you went, doesn't matter.
1: Doesn't matter.
0: The word of the Lord can bring a change.
1: Amen.
0: Hallelujah.
1: Amen.
0: Sometimes who gave birth to you can give you a mindset.
1: Mm.
0: The environment you grew up from can give you a mindset. Mm. The people you have met in life can give you a mindset. This kind of statement people have made over you, are spoken over you, can give you a mindset. Mm. But the word of the Lord is, oh my God, it's a perfect mirror.
1: The word of the Lord is a perfect mirror.
0: Is giving you a perfect picture of your future.
1: Amen.
0: Believe the word.
1: Believe the word and change your mindset. Amen.
0: Oh my goodness.
1: Believe the word and change your mindset.
0: Hallelujah.
1: Amen.
0: What you accept as the truth will shape your life and your destiny.
1: Mm.
0: Can I repeat this one?
1: Yes, Daddy.
0: What you accept as the truth will shape your life and your destiny. Saja punda is useless on the shape of life now. But I just to me there, Abia was Kenyan womb. But still you no faith. By the help of God.
1: Yes,
0: with men it may be impossible. But with God all things are possible. With God and hard work you make it.
1: Amen.
0: You make it.
1: Amen.
0: Change your mindset.
1: Amen.
0: Change your mindset.
1: Amen.
0: Change your mindset.
1: Change your mindset.
0: Because whatever is not in your mind cannot be in your life.
1: Oh God.
0: So nuwa jinma onuwa brabum. You are not seeing success because success is not in your mind.
1: Mm.
0: You are seeing failure because failure is in your mind. Missing there. And that what you make catch all that tiapo, ebe tiapo.
1: Amen.
0: What bumper mo say what you throw there? Yeah, that's why you are sick. Change your mindset. Number two. Evidence that the word of God have changed you. Number two evidence. Change of desire.
1: Change of desire.
0: Change of desire.
1: Change of desire.
0: Hallelujah.
1: Amen.
0: Sanyamia Samiwa or then sisa brewa or sisa wakono. Whoope. Change of desire.
1: Change of desire.
0: Higher. Hallelujah.
1: Amen.
0: Your desire determines your pursuits.
1: Mm.
0: Your desire determines your pursuits.
1: Amen.
0: Hallelujah.
1: Amen.
0: Yeah, there are so many desires in this world. Hallelujah.
1: Amen.
0: They are godly desires. Mm. They are corrupt desires.
1: Oh.
0: Hallelujah.
1: Amen.
0: But you know, your desire plus the word of God will give you change.
1: Amen.
0: Your desire plus the word of God will bring you change.
1: Change.
0: Everyone, each and everyone, God has put desire in us. Obia, nyame di desire. Hallelujah.
1: Amen.
0: That's why you have ambition.
1: Mm.
0: That's why sometimes you are hungry for more.
1: Mm.
0: People are blessed, but that desire to have more is there.
1: To have more.
0: Hallelujah.
1: Amen.
0: You be longing for change. Mm. It's a desire.
1: A desire.
0: It's a desire.
1: A desire.
0: It's a desire.
1: A desire.
0: But you know, when you encounter the word, your desire are more spiritual.
1: Mm.
0: Oh my God. When you encounter the word, when you are changed by the word, your desires are changed.
1: Amen.
0: Who am I here for?
1: You are here for me.
0: Hallelujah.
1: Amen.
0: Change of desire.
1: Change of desire.
0: Senyamia Samson Sawewa is also cultivating you spiritual desire.
1: Spiritual desire.
0: You desire spiritual things.
1: Amen.
0: You desire spiritual things.
1: Amen.
0: Hallelujah.
1: Amen.
0: Yeah, you desire to pray.
1: Mm.
0: You desire to hear the word of God.
1: Mm.
0: You desire to fellowship with God's people.
1: Amen.
0: Hallelujah.
1: Amen.
0: You desire to give to the body of Christ.
1: Yes.
0: You desire to help the body of Christ.
1: Mm.
0: You don't become born again who have become antagonistic force to the growth of church.
1: Mm.
0: Christian, I will not pay the growth of church.
1: Mm.
0: Your desire now can be born in sea. No, it's a sign that you have not changed.
1: Mm.
0: The word of God has not changed you.
1: Mm.
0: Are we together?
1: Yes, daddy.
0: Are we together?
1: Yes, daddy.
0: Yes. David says something, Psalm 27, verse 4. Also, one thing have I desire of the Lord. David speaking here. One thing have I desire of the Lord. That will I seek after. That I may dwell in the house of the Lord all the days of my life. And to behold the beauty of the Lord. And to inquire in his temple. Look at desire. David desire nothing. Now, whatever God, David desire, he seek after.
1: Mm.
0: Number one, that he would dwell in the house of the Lord. Look at somebody's desire.
1: Mm.
0: Somebody desire he would dwell in the house of the Lord. He would dwell in the house of the Lord, not only on Monday, all the days of his life.
1: Mm.
0: All the days of his life.
1: Mm.
0: This is David's desire, that he may behold the beauty of God.
1: Mm.
0: Anytime you behold the beauty of God, you also see the beauty of God's plan for your life.
1: Amen. Wow.
0: Hallelujah.
1: Amen.
0: That he may inquire in his temple. And your desire there, ekaye ku shinye me mo konfuna ninsini. Dabi. Kwa jinsu bi ne kwa jadi bi na nyamanya me bi na. What kind of desire? It's a sign that you are a Christian, but you have not been changed by the word.
1: Yes.
0: Some people think that, hey, I'm the most shine the minya me miracle. Dabi. Oh my God, your desire shape your pursuit in life. Oh yes. Let's go. Hallelujah.
1: Amen.
0: Desire the presence of God, not the gift of God.
1: Mm.
0: Desire the presence
1: of God,
0: not the presence.
1: Mm. Wow.
0: Desire the presence, only the presence.
1: Present.
0: They do her patches, but on pinyame. It's a bad desire.
1: Bad desire.
0: It's a bad desire.
1: Bad desire.
0: Hallelujah.
1: Amen.
0: My former bina, those days in one papa, when you say one mommy no kwabruchi. 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No, it's not the father they love.
1: Mm.
0: They love the gift that the father is bringing.
1: Yes.
0: Many of us, we are in church. We are Christians. We are born again. We don't love Jesus. Mm. We love what he can give. Bad desire.
1: Mm.
0: Bad desire.
1: Bad desire.
0: Hallelujah.
1: Amen.
0: Desire his presence.
1: Mm.
0: Desire prayer.
1: Amen.
0: Desire to live a righteous life.
1: Amen.
0: Desire to be holy.
1: Amen.
0: Desire to be good to somebody.
1: Amen.
0: Desire to be a blessing to somebody.
1: Amen.
0: In the name of Jesus Christ. Desire. Desire.
1: Desire.
0: Men, desire to be a shase. What will you gain?
1: Mm.
0: What will you gain?
1: What will you gain?
0: Delilah or Yama Samson Shase. No, Samson no sawa famine. obi na hwase on from page ambre
1: mm
0: yeah he didn't hear that messi obi na hwase onyo no no oba validate who uplifting se pede page ayero hu nya me ba ye wadom me don't desire that somebody will go down it's a bad one when you are changed by the word you have good positive desires hallelujah
1: amen
0: number 3 change of character when the word of the Lord change you, the evidence of it is that number 3, change of character.
1: Amen.
0: You know the Hebrew word of character is status or statue. So statue in suta ojinim ewiaba ojinim kofulu to emika ontubi kofulu kasa onkesebi into statue no siwano or ye the Hebrew word for the word character into se entumin kade in why and was a musubanda be a statue
1: deep
0: into wusuban entumin kade in a why yama musubanasa wusuban ye statue insulu pejinim a yellow pejinim. So when you are changed by the word and you are changing character, and kade is the son of Musumasa. Now the Yebubu statue. Statue in Yebubu. That's the Hebrew word for statue. And for character. By statue.
1: Statue.
0: The Biosino. Uwanosi.
1: Uwanosi.
0: 20 years. Uwanosi.
1: Uwanosi.
0: She said, Wusuban, your character in the Hebrew means statue. Ten kede, amenam me a din dina. What's that with it? Yamanandono. Necessianum, so my violent kakra. It's a sign that Walankas already knew there was a hidden character in you.
1: Very deep.
0: There was a hidden character, but you were looking for resources to bring them out. Tell them, Kofubu, when you see our sister, you'll be so wild, no one chain or sister. My God. Character is what you do when no one is watching you.
1: You are preaching good.
0: Character! Good character won't permit you to sleep like that. Hallelujah.
1: Amen.
0: Hallelujah. It's amen. What you do when no one is watching you. Say, obiri shawane ya de papa, it is not a character. Hallelujah.
1: Amen.
0: I don't know if I'm preaching.
1: Yes, you are, Daddy.
0: Hallelujah.
1: Amen.
0: Character.
1: Character.
0: In reality, that's your character. You don't steal. You don't envy. There's nothing like hatred. This is your character.
1: Character.
0: When you are a lovely person. But when nobody is there, your self-talk, a kasa chiroma, Mr. Character, ni Hebrew word yabadi, statue. And statue, they don't change, they don't move. She said, what character you good at? A whisker, our character. A misika, our character. Awara, our character. Enwari, our character. In term to me, can't chill me day. I mean, AMB for some ne walani beje, when you suban. Because character, missing Hebrew word, chede, statue. Statue in Suluta, Ojinim, a Yaloba, Ojinim, into what character no se bibi to Mrs. Sanedia. No, your character. Or your borrowed character. Or your situational character. When the word of the Lord change you, your red character comes out.
1: Amen.
0: I've seen people. Let me pay you now, be a mutu in yadum. Yeah, prosperity. can pop up a character out of you.
1: Mm-hmm.
0: Position, popularity, fame can bring something out of you.
1: Mm.
0: But if you have a good character, in prosperity, you maintain it. When you gain position, you maintain it. When you become famous, you maintain it.
1: Amen.
0: Because it's a character. Hebrew nature that by the statue. Statue insulita, ojinim. Iyaloba, ojinim. Ngofuli tuemika, ojinim. Number four. Change of destination. When the word of God change you, number four evidence is change of destination.
1: Amen.
0: You know, after the cross, we are all going to hell.
1: Mm.
0: Before the cross, we are all going to heaven. Mm. So when you encounter the cross, you must change your destination.
1: Amen.
0: Yeah, Lady Reverend Hinewa Apotete, my 5-star general. Don't allow somebody's bad character to change your good character. That is it. Because character simply means statue. Statue day. When you change your star, be like that. No. Only be like that all the time.
1: Very true.
0: Hallelujah.
1: Amen.
0: Oh yes. On your day, I want you to see a pede de if you had it, if you know womb. Young chintin a best Saturday trakushi, a kushina lo show. You know, a hidden characters. Subambi no or bring them out. Character is what you do when no one is watching you. So the last one is what?
1: Change
0: of destination. When you are changed by the word of God, you won't go to hell.
1: Amen.
0: When you are changed by the word of God, you are on your way to heaven.
1: Amen.
0: Hallelujah.
1: Amen.
0: And listen to this young preacher. Eternity is too long to be with the devil.
1: Mercy.
0: Eternity is too long to be with the devil. Yen funny day and yanko ponisin day will be having 1,000 years we are say. No one man 100 and 120 what earth. What time? Ni you could train in Kenway eternity. Into seeing 100 years waha. No chawaka 900 years. Into 100 years need wahano. Into my year on Nasa unqua heavy nibia. No chat 900 years you are going to spend with the devil.
1: Yes.
0: You are going to spend with Satan.
1: Mm.
0: That's why you must change.
1: Mm.
0: Allow the word of God to bring a tremendous change in your life.
1: Amen.
0: This is not a joke.
1: Mm.
0: Heaven and hell is not a joke. When you read the book of Ecclesiastes chapter 3 verse 11, it is there that God has set eternity in the heart of man. Nobody will tell you about it. It is in your heart. God has set it in your heart. Is it there?
1: Ecclesiastes chapter 3
0: verse 11.
1: He has made everything beautiful in his time.
0: Ecclesiastes 3:11.
1: Is it? Also, he has set the world in their hearts,
0: mm-hmm.
1: so that no man can find out the work that make it from the beginning to the end.
0: He has set the word in the heart. He has set eternity. I don't know the version you are reading.
1: King James.
0: He has set eternity in our heart.
1: New King James. Also, he has put eternity in their heart.
0: He has put eternity in our heart. It's an amour. On your simple, on your preaching, never mean with heaven or on the hell. You know it in your heart. It is God who planted it there. It's not a joke. Even the drunkard knew the hell is there, heaven is there. Hallelujah.
1: Amen.
0: Eternity is too long to be with the devil, to spend it with the devil. Eternity is too long to spend it with Satan. Let the word of God change your destination.
1: Amen.
0: Church was a medium. Church is a medium to go to heaven, not hell. It's so dim. I saw them. Or you can't hear for the yellow heaven. We see sin and yellow heaven. Or you saw them here for yellow hell. You saw them. You know, be a yakao. But you know, you see. And you know, some of them can do it like 3 years, 4 years. That's when they preach in the Banassi sign. Hey. Eternity is too long to be with the devil. That is why you need the word of God to change our destiny. We need the word of God to change our destination. We need the word of God to change the word. Church. Today, people have narrowed church to their personal need. Today, moko asolia, moko shode me, ma wale baba, moko asolio, sada watamante, moko asolio, hey! Go and work your salvation. Go and work out your own salvation. Be serious. It's not a joke.
1: It's not a joke.

0: be with you.
1: Amen.
0: In Jesus' mighty name. Hallelujah.
1: Amen.
0: I'm there. I will give it to Reverend Michael. Na program kasi a odeye nim. Oye Ebenezer. Oye program kasi a Top Life Chapel. We do it to celebrate our anniversary. Hallelujah.
1: Amen.
0: Yes. So you can join us to celebrate the goodness of the Lord, and a good door will also open to you. Let me hand you over to Reverend Michael. God bless you.
2: Amen and amen. God bless you too, Papa. God bless you so much. Such a powerful word, evidence of change, evidence of change. And I know that you have been blessed. This is Top Life Encounter. We come your way every Saturday from 5 a.m. to 6 a.m. just to bring the word of God to you and also to pray with you. And I know that you are always never the same. And I want you to always bring on board your friends, your family, and everyone. Yes, I want to take this opportunity to invite you to Top Life Chapel. Tomorrow is our word encounter service, and you cannot miss. Join this great family in Christ Jesus, and let's worship the Lord together. 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The church can be located at Anaji Brigade, the junction just after Asara Pond School Complex. Connect, be blessed, and your life will never be the same. And on every Wednesday morning, it's 9 a.m. to 12 noon. It's a prayer section, very powerful, prophetic prayer gathering. Come and let's pray. Whatever you've been going through, whatever is hitting you up, whatever you are believing God for, there is a grounds to pray. There is a grounds to believe God for. There's a grounds to connect for prophetic directions, and your life will never be the same. Come and let's pray together. Every Wednesday, 9 a.m. to 12 noon. And on every Friday, it's our breakthrough section. We also pray strategic prayers to break us through. And I know that your life will never, never be the same. Yes, just like Apostle was saying earlier on, yes, coming 22nd of June to 28th June, we are having Ebenezer 2026, Ebenezer 2026, and the theme is Harvest of Testimony. Yes, I don't know what you've been going through, but it's a period that God is going to turn your sorrow into joy. It is going to be a harvest of testimony, and you cannot miss it. Make a date with us, 22nd to 28th June. This very month at Top Life Chapel, Pure Grace Temple. Yes, the junction just after Asara Pond School Complex. We want to invite you to our anniversary program, and we dub this program Ebenezer. And it's an annual program, and this year we are bringing on board Reverend Prophet Daniel Akwesi Eskin. Yes, a very dynamic man of God. He's a very very great prophet. And also we are bringing on board our own father, Bishop Israel Duke Akon. And I know that your life will be settled and you will have harvest of testimony. This program is hosted off by our dear father and mother, Apostle David and Lady Reverend Preeti Hinwa Apotete, and I know that your life will never be the same. So we invite you to Top Life Chapel from 22nd to 28th June for Ebenezer 2026, Harvest of Testimony. God bless you so much. My name is Reverend Mike, and until you hear my voice here again, keep looking unto Jesus, who is the author and finisher of our faith. God bless you so much.
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Then, mid-lunch, your phone buzzes. 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
2: Chemo, Charlie, he hold me down and I'll forever be grateful. 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Bro, it did go on for this side. 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I be you know that. Bro, soccer bet, they do the most. 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Don't be left out on all of this. It's a good thing you joined the fun side. Make the right choice today and enjoy all the goodies that comes with betting with SoccerBet. This advertisement has been vetted and approved by the Gaming Commission of Ghana. Bet responsibly, not for persons below the age of 18. Gaming can be addictive.

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Get defined, search him, he a stranger.

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0: can't fuck with my juvie. 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
0: Green edit.
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3: Throw seven.
0: 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King Sweet, intercontinental.
2: Yeah.
0: Who you with? It was confidential. 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
0: Omo my wrist be the code, the freeze you. Them know they call me Mr. Money for no reason.